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0: bigger lead from first. As May holds it. Holds it. And holds it a little longer. Inside of 5 seconds now, time is called by the hitter.
1: And it's 7:46 p.m. Central Time.
0: Thank you very much. So we have that squared away for the night. So Collins steps back in, and nothing in two count. Check that, Massey steps back in. Collins is at first, pitch on the way, and there's a pop-up in the left field. The left fielder is there, and that's Nathan Church. He's under it. He makes the catch. The runner thinks about it, but does not try in advance. So a good play by Nathan Church to hold the runner at first base. And that's our first out of the inning. Nathan Church has made himself into a pretty good outfielder, John.
1: Seeing him every day. That Church, Scott, Walker, the Cardinal outfielders have put in with John Jay and the Cardinal coaching staff. We're seeing the benefits of all the efforts and the hard work.
0: Kyle Isbell stands in now, and you should have seen him in Sacramento. The first pitch to Isbell is low for a ball. John Jay had all of them walking around the warning track as if they were in a parade, because the warning track in Sacramento is much bigger, and he wanted to make sure. And I asked him about it. He said, well, you know what? We won the AAA championship in this same ballpark. So he was quite familiar with it. There's a line drive into center field. There's Victor Scott. He's there, and he makes the catch for the second out. And the attention to detail with John Jay, from everything from walking the track to seeing how balls would bounce off the wall to see what kind of balls the turf was going to give up, because it was a very bouncy surface.
1: And it's
0: there.
1: Almost like the Cardinal outfielders are the home team outfielders,
0: yes,
1: on the road.
0: They
1: I think that shows up in the road record.
0: They don't fear it. Speaking of new turf, we have new turf here at the ballpark.
1: Beautiful field.
0: Had a chance to visit with Justin Scott, who was involved in that particular decision. And there's a called strike to Michael Garcia. And Justin, in our pregame show, gave us the rundown. It's a good-looking field, and it's only going to get better. As Dustin May with a runner at first and two out, pitching from the stretch. He holds it, now a throw over to first. Just to remind the runner that he knew he was there. Garcia, pretty good player. Gold Glover. Bats on the right side. He's really on top of that home plate. He waits on another pitch, and it's outside for a ball. You know, with the body armor that these hitters wear on the elbow,
1: they fear very little.
0: They will hug that plate and dare you to throw inside. As Garcia waits with a one ball, one strike count. Two out, runner at first. As May comes to the plate, there's another ball popped up on the infield. J.J. Weatherholt waves off everybody. Here comes Jordan Walker, but Weatherholt makes the catch for the final out. So the Royals strand a runner. We go to the bottom of the third, no score.
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5: We go to the 10th inning where the Cardinals find themselves with Ryan Stanek on the mound. Garcia will be the runner at second base. And Stanek will have to face Bobby Witt Jr., who has a single on the night. Free baseball as Stanek comes to the plate. And Witt hits one into left center field. That's going to drop. And good play by the center fielder, Nathan Church. But the runner's going to score. And Bobby Witt has an RBI double to give the Kansas City Royals the lead. First pitch swinging. And Nathan Church probably saved a triple as he was able to knock that ball down. He turned on that pitch, John, and Church was able to come up with it, but the run scores, and now the Kansas City Royals have taken the lead.
6: Well, you mentioned it, to get the double play from Garcia to keep Witt from coming up in the ninth inning, but with a runner at second base and Witt up there, you have the feeling the Royals are going to take the lead, and they just did.
5: Now Pasquantino stands in. Cardinals can't give up another run. He sees a call strike on the inside corner. Bobby Witt looking for fastball. He got one to his liking. Pasquantino stands in, waits on another pitch, and he pops this one up on the infield. Mason Wynn goes back. He's under it. He makes the one-handed catch for the first out. And Salvador Perez makes his way to the plate. That's a big run out at second base for the Royals. And we're going to have we'll give you a station ID after this at bat for this pitch from Salvador Perez. Let's see if he can line one back to the pitcher. Salvi now calls time. Bobby Witt, very good speed at second base. Anything out of the infield, there's a good chance he's going to score. So Perez, who's been fighting it, he's 1-for-4 on the night, waits on the first pitch from Stanek, and he swings and misses for a strike. We owe you a station break. We'll give it to you now on the Cardinals Radio Network, powered by Graybar.
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5: Next pitch from Stanek, and it's a swing and a miss from Salvador Perez. 0-2 is the count. Runner at first, one out. Royals have taken the lead here in the top of the 10th inning. Perez waits. Stanek checks the runner at second, comes to the plate. Swing and a miss, and down on strikes goes Perez for the second out of the inning. So that gives the Cardinals a little breathing room, but not much, as Perez is the second out of the inning. And that brings in Jensen.
6: And he's 5 for his last 9, including 2-for-4 with an RBI double tonight.
5: He has been a hot hitter. So what can Ryan Stanek do here with a left-handed hitter? He comes to the plate. First pitch in the dirt. Good save by Páez. He looks around, and there it is at his feet. So we'll use another baseball.
6: Ivan Herrera will be the runner at second with Burleson, Walker, and Gorman coming up in the bottom of the 10th.
5: I like that combination.
6: Can't give up another run, though.
5: As Stanek checks the runner at second, Witt has a big lead. Another pitch inside for a ball. Nothing doing in the Cardinal bullpen.
6: The Royals closer, Urseg
5: is in the bullpen. Now time is called. Now they're going to just intentionally walk Jensen and take their chances with the right-handed hitter.
7: Lane Thomas.

Black Sabbath getting us started with a little Sweet Leaf this hour. Glad to be with you. It's Bam Bam. Got Neil Young, AC/DC, and Zeppelin coming up. Now, Guns N' Roses.

0: Giving Love a Bad Name since 1986. That is Bon Jovi here on your Friday night with Bam Bam. Thank you for letting me hang out with you. Pat Benatar out there on the road with Brian Adams. We'll hear from her coming up here in just a little bit. Journey out there on the road strong as well. And we'll hear from Neil Young next.
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2: Two rounds of scattered thunderstorms rolling in for the wee hours of the morning. Our overnight low falling off right around the mid to upper 60s, easing up to the low 90s on Saturday. Stray thunderstorms back in the forecast and some activity scattered about Saturday night. Dry Sunday, more stray thunderstorms by Sunday night. Sunday's high 90. I'm meteorologist Jennifer Naramore.
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AC/DC, Back in Black here on your Friday night with Bam Bam. Pat Benatar and her husband Neil Gerardo out there on the road with Brian Adams. They resume that tour coming up May 23rd in Montreal before headed to Vegas. Here's Pat right now.

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0: 1970. That's the Grateful Dead and a little truckin' on a Friday night with Bam Bam, where we got Clapton and Cream coming up at ZZ Top next.
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0: The rounds of scattered thunderstorms rolling in for the wee hours of the morning. Our overnight low falling off right around the mid to upper 60s, easing up to the low 90s on Saturday. Stray thunderstorms back in the forecast and some activity scattered about Saturday night. Dry Sunday, more stray thunderstorms by Sunday night. Sunday's high 90. I'm meteorologist Jennifer Naramore.
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1: The rounds of scattered thunderstorms rolling in for the wee hours of the morning. Our overnight low falling off right around the mid to upper 60s, easing up to the low 90s on Saturday. Stray thunderstorms back in the forecast and some activity scattered about Saturday night. Dry Sunday, more stray thunderstorms by Sunday night. Sunday's high 90. I'm meteorologist Jennifer Naramore.
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0: The rounds of scattered thunderstorms rolling in for the wee hours of the morning. Our overnight low falling off right around the mid to upper 60s, easing up to the low 90s on Saturday. Stray thunderstorms back in the forecast and some activity scattered about Saturday night. Dry Sunday, more stray thunderstorms by Sunday night. Sunday's high 90. I'm meteorologist Jennifer Naramore.
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0: Since the beginning of time, man has always refused directions. 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
6: The Savannah Aquatic Center is set to open next Saturday for the long Memorial Day holiday weekend. 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
7: It has been an enormous project where no stone has been left unturned. 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We're getting all new furniture. Everything. If you weren't a part of taking it from old to new, you would walk by and think that it's a brand new facility.
6: With the new facility will also come new upgrades for patrons at the pool.
7: One place where our facility was deficient was that once you came in, you were at the mercy of Mr. Sun. Like, you were just exposed to the elements regardless. And we put a lot of resources into purchasing 3 really large shade sails so that it's going to be a more welcoming environment for grandparents or families with small children.
6: As the pool opens and the long journey to the new facility comes to an end, Gould knows she'll be overwhelmed with emotion.
7: Because I think if you don't spend a whole lot of time there, you don't know the gravity of the lives that are changed and that are saved, and the importance of that facility for all of our community. We have a lot of kids who, this is what they have, you know, this is the only thing they have. We have a lot of kids who can't afford travel sports and all those kind of things, and but they have the swimming pool. And so I think I'm just going to sit back, and I'll probably just sit outside on the bleachers and watch with some popcorn for about 3 months.
6: The Savannah Aquatic Center set to open May 23rd.
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0: two from Jimmy on a Double Shot Saturday, man. Glad to be hanging out and waking up with you this morning, man. Don't go anywhere. You're rolling 2x2x2. Rock and roll, baby. Two from Heart coming up right after this.
1: A stationary front is just off to our north. We may get a few showers or thunderstorms today. Upper 80s on the afternoon high. Scattered showers and a thunderstorm possible overnight with upper 60s. And then Sunday looks a little bit nicer. Clouds early in the day, but then we get a sunny afternoon. It will be windy and our high going up to 90.
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1: 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It's a double shot weekend.

0: think we've all ran across that evil woman at one point or another. That was Electric Light Orchestra. And before the kids ever had BRB or OMG, we had ELO. And don't you forget it. Long set of classic rock double shots coming up. Kicking it off with who?
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0: Is there any other way to love than madly? That's two from the Doors on a Double Shot Saturday, and you are cruising with Cadle. Hold on tight. We're taking a free ride with the Edgar Winter Group right after this.
1: A stationary front is just off to our north. We may get a few showers or thunderstorms today. Upper 80s on the afternoon high. Scattered showers and a thunderstorm possible overnight with upper 60s. And then Sunday looks a little bit nicer. Clouds early in the day, but then we get a sunny afternoon. It will be windy and our high going up to 90.
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0: 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Hey, what can I do? Well, I know one thing I can do. I can take us on a highway to hell. 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

0: Love a Saturday Night Special. That's two from Skynyrd, and we are cruising through the Saturday, man. So hold on tight. We're about to check in to the Hotel California, where you can never check out. But I hear that they've got pink champagne on ice.
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2: A stationary front is just off to our north. We may get a few showers or thunderstorms today. Upper 80s on the afternoon high. Scattered showers and a thunderstorm possible overnight with upper 60s. And then Sunday looks a little bit nicer. Clouds early in the day, but then we get a sunny afternoon. It will be windy and our high going up to 90.
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0: 2 from Pat Benatar on a Double Shot Saturday. I'm just curious, do ladies still carry lipstick cases, and do they put notches in them? I'm just asking for a friend. Hold on tight, man. Long set of classic rock double shots coming up. Kicking it off with the man, the myth, the legend, Mr. Tom Petty, right after this.
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What's up, Middle America? You are cruising with Cadle on a Double Shot Saturday. I keep me a pinstripe suit in the closet just for this reason. Women love a sharp dress, man. Here's that little old man from Texas.

0: That's right. Give me all your love, and that's ZZ Top, and we are cruising through the Saturday. You could just give me your time, man. Download the app. Take me with you. We're going to be rock and rolling all day long. 2 from 38 special after the break, so hold on tight.
1: A stationary front is just off to our north. We may get a few showers or thunderstorms today. Upper 80s on the afternoon high. Scattered showers and a thunderstorm possible overnight with upper 60s. And then Sunday looks a little bit nicer. Clouds early in the day, but then we get a sunny afternoon. It will be windy and our high going up.

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0: Hey, whatever the opportunity is, you should probably just jump in, man. That's Stu from Van Halen, and I'm getting out of here. My time is up. I appreciate you making me a part of your morning. Go on about your day, man. Have a great one. In fact, enjoy the rest of your weekend. But you got to do me one solid, man. Look out for yourself, your family, and your friends. It's all you've got.
1: Yes, sir.
0: And nobody's going to do it for you, I promise that. And just know this, man.
1: It's a long road ahead.
0: That it is. So please, do not drink and drive. I'm going to leave you with a double shot, long set of classic rock, kicking it off with Twisted Sister. We're out of here. Peace.
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0: Rocking the Heartland, KY102. Setting you up for a full day of success, not just some of it. I am Darren Dunn. It's a double shot weekend. The Foo Fighters on the way next. We'll discuss an extended stay later this hour. Talk about the Midnight Barber. Get you some wow. Those words of wisdom, plus things that make you go, and more. All here today with Darren Dunn.
1: A stationary front is just off to our north. We may get a few showers or thunderstorms today. Upper 80s on the afternoon high. Scattered showers and a thunderstorm possible overnight with upper 60s. And then Sunday looks a little bit nicer. Clouds early in the day, but then we get a sunny afternoon. It will be windy and our high going up to 90.
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3: 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When others say no, AIS says yes.
4: Back-to-back classics from the same artist all weekend long. 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

0: rocking the Heartland, KY102. That's what we call an extended stay. 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Your Double Shot Weekend continues next with REM. A man is asking for advice online. He writes, "My wife is mad at me because I did not get her a Mother's Day gift. I told her that I did not get her a gift because she is not my mother. She replied that she is the mother of our 9-month-old son and deserved a gift. This started a bit of an argument and a fight between us. Should I have gotten her a gift? Part of me says yes. Part of me says no. Am I right? She's not my mother." His mother or not, that's what we call an extended stay in the doghouse.
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0: St. Joe's Classic Rock Station, KY102. Well, the case of the Midnight Barber, Darren Dunn with you on your Double Shot Weekends. Tom Petty on the way next. A woman was baffled after repeatedly waking up thinking her hair looked shorter. Well, at first, it didn't make sense. She wasn't shedding hair or brushing it out. And these were clean-cut pieces showing up on her bed. So something or someone was clearly snipping. Then one morning, she looked up, caught her orange cat in the act, perched next to her with paws extended toward her head. The feline appeared completely focused, like he had a job to finish. Mystery solved. Her cat had been chewing through her hair while she slept. She shared the discovery online, posting a photo of her midnight barber alongside freshly trimmed strands. Online commenters had jokes. One said the cat was just helping with her layers. Another said no split ends on his watch.
1: A stationary front is just off to our north. We may get a few showers or thunderstorms today. Upper 80s on the afternoon high. Scattered showers and a thunderstorm possible overnight with upper 60s. And then Sunday looks a little bit nicer. Clouds early in the day, but then we get a sunny afternoon. It will be windy and our high going up to 90.
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Rocking the Heartland, KY102. How about some wow? Whoa, words of wisdom coming up in a few on your double shot weekend.

0: St. Joe's Classic Rock Station, KY102. Time for some wow. Whoa. Those words of wisdom. I am Darren Dunn, Pink Floyd, on the way next. What do you do if a gang of clowns ever attacks you? Go for the juggler.
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St. Joe's Classic Rock Station, KY102. Another one of those head scratchers, fist to the chin thinkers, things that make you go, huh, coming up after a double shot of Judas Priest.

0: rocking the Heartland, KY102. Time for another one of those head scratchers. Fist to the chin thinkers. Things that make you go, huh. I am Darren Dunn. Your double shot weekend continues next with Poison. The Struggle Bus should have a loyalty rewards program.
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2: Welcome back to Cardinals Baseball as we hope to play on time here against the Kansas City Royals today. There have been some rain in the area. The tarps have been on and off, and I'm not talking about the fans down the right field line. I'm talking about on the field today. Bill Finley's crew is busy, and we, again, hope to have baseball on time today, the Royals and the Cardinals. Let's take a look at our starting lineups here this afternoon, and they are presented by Bet365, where winning is everything, and we'll start with the Royals. Matt Quatrero is their manager, and here's his lineup. Mikel Garcia will lead off, and he will play third base. Bobby Witt Jr., one of the best players in all of baseball. He runs like the wind. He can hit, hits with power, and defends. I mean, what can he do? He's the shortstop, and he'll bat second, with Vinny Pasquantino playing first base, hitting third. Salvador Perez, 309 career big flies, is the DH, and he will hit cleanup with Carter Jensen behind the plate, and he will bat fifth. Joe Caglione will be in right field, Isaac Collins in left field, and it'll be Michael Massey, the left-handed batting second baseman, hitting eighth, and Kyle Isbell will be in center. He had a nice play here yesterday. A lot of lefties in the lineup against Kyle Leahy, who has been much better against right-handed batters, and that is the Royals lineup. On the Cardinals side, Oliver Marmol, fifth year managing the Redbirds, will lead things off with Mason Wynn today, and that means that J.J. Weatherholt has the afternoon off against the lefty. Wynn is hitting 361 against left-handed pitching. Ivan Herrera, four-game hitting streak, will bat next, and he will be the DH. Jordan Walker will be in right field. He homered yesterday, one of three hits that he had. Alec Burleson plays first. Jose Fermin is the third baseman, and he will bat next. Thomas Jacy looking for that hit. He's 0 for his last 29, despite some good at-bats on the road. He'll play second. Nathan Church in left. Pedro Pajes behind the plate, and Victor Scott the second will be in center and bat ninth. There's your lineup. Leahy and Cameron Moore from St. Louis after this.
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2: Your Bill Finley and his crew of 20 are on the field right now, and they are taking the tarp off the field. And we are not going to start this game on time, but close to on time, at least as of now, as long as the rain subsides and the weather stays away from what the radar says, that is a high probability. The Game will now start at 2 o'clock, weather permitting. So that announcement was made just a bit ago that our first pitch will be at 2 o'clock as the Cardinals and the Royals go at it. Game 2 of a three-game series here this afternoon. The Cardinals won 5-4 in 11 innings yesterday as they out-hit the Royals 12-7. Grisepo picked up the victory, and it was a very emotional.

0: Again today, and they had some electric base running as well, thinking about Church legging out a double, which ended up being such a key play in that two-run fifth inning. That's the inning that gave the Cardinals the lead. They scored more, but really just that hustle play all the way around. So JC running, Church running, and the sacrifice flies. I mean, there were just a lot of good things in this ball game offensively for the Cardinals. And Soriano bent a little bit in that ninth inning, but was able to pick up the save. But good work from Graceffo and Brule. Both of them pitched a scoreless inning in a close and late type ball game. So they had the high leverage work today. Both of them came through.
1: Step up to the plate at the ballpark with fans at bat on June 18th, July 2nd, or September 4th. You can take batting practice at Busch Stadium with instruction from Cardinals alumni. 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The Cardinals won this one today over the Kansas City Royals, a final of 4-2, and go for the sweep tomorrow behind Andre Pallante. We'll have more from Busch Stadium after this.
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1: Each team had 8 hits today, but the Cardinals had 2 more runs than the Royals, winning 4-2. The Cardinals went 2-for-6 with runners in scoring position, stranding 4. The Royals left 7 on, going 1-for-6 with runners in scoring position, and they committed the game's only error, throwing error by Elias Diaz. It allowed Burleson to go from first to second, but Herrera couldn't get up at third base after the throw sailed down the left field line. Could have been a two-run exchange. Instead, the Cardinals got 1 out of that, had a 4-1 lead, and ended up winning 4-2.
0: I love watching elite players because they tend to do things that you've never seen before that are just plain smart. And Bobby Witt on that play kept the tag on Herrera without the ball in his glove, convincing Herrera that he couldn't move off of third base despite Pop Warner yelling for him to go. And Herrera was confused by the moment. That saved a run, really, but that's just, I've never seen that before, but that was a fun play to watch, even though it was hurtful to the Cardinals. But so many good things positive on the Cardinals' side. Leahy picks up his 5th victory of the year, 32,379 here at the ballpark, and several of them down the right field line were loud and fun and cheering throughout in a game that only took 2 hours and 7 minutes to play after a rain delay.
1: And 1,500 tickets in Ollie's section today, and he's doing it again tomorrow.
0: Yes, he is.
1: As fun. The Cardinals go for the sweep behind Andre Pallante.
0: Fun place to be, I'm telling you. If you've got plans to do something fun tomorrow afternoon, go ahead and do it. If you don't, do this. Go sit down the right field line at Busch Stadium and have the time of your life.
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The Uncle Dave Radio Show on a happy Saturday. It's a double shot weekend. So you know what? We get to do these all day long, man. Here's two from the Fab Four.

0: Revolution from the Beatles, got more classic rock on the way. It's a double shot weekend, so hey, we're going to play the heck out of them. Two from Foreigner going to kick things off.
1: Are you exhausted from a long week?
2: Yeah.
1: Maybe you could use some free time.
2: Boy, could I.
1: Introducing Weekends.
2: What are those?
1: Weekends are a light at the end of the tunnel. Two glorious days of free time so you can unwind.
2: 2 days?
1: That's right.
2: You mean I can go camping, visit my friends, get a haircut?
1: And it's over.
2: What?
1: It's over. It's Monday.
2: Wait.
1: Yeah, they go quick. You gotta get going.
2: But I didn't do anything but...
1: Just listen to some of our satisfied customers.
2: That was fast.
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1: Try Weekends today.
2: Ah, there went another one. Son of a...
0: Yeah, it's kind of the way these things work. You gotta stick around, pay attention, and enjoy the free time. Two from Foreigner next.
4: Stationary front right across our area for the overnight hours. We'll have clouds and scattered showers and maybe a thunderstorm or two. We're in the upper 60s on the overnight low. It'll be windy and we get a mix of sunshine and clouds on Sunday. Very warm. Upper 80s on the high. Good chance of rain again on Sunday night. More showers are possible Monday.
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0: There's Bohemian Rhapsody from Queen. I remember when it got really popular when Wayne's World came out. It was already a popular tune, but it picked up a little momentum there for a minute. Two from Zeppelin on the way, David Bowie. If I can squeeze that in. Looks like I got some Seeger coming up too.
1: Even if you strip it all away. It still sounds great. But we won't be mad if you throw some guitar in there, too.
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0: died and you just died and you watched. I died and you walked by and said no.
1: I got to see these guys live in, I believe I was in the Bay Area at the time, San Francisco. It's two from U2.

0: Pride in the Name of Love from U2, wrapping up another set of double shots. A deuce from Pink Floyd to kick things off. Two from Dire Straits. Oh, yeah. Some good tunes there. We're going to crank it up next.
1: Stationary front right across our area for the overnight hours. We'll have clouds and scattered showers and maybe a thunderstorm or two. We're in the upper 60s on the overnight low. It'll be windy and we get a mix of sunshine and clouds on Sunday. Very warm. Upper 80s on the high. Good chance of rain again on Sunday night. More showers are possible Monday.
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0: flight via exception charge from the United States. Now you hung up at your residence. I wonder why you hung up. Is there supposed to be someone out there besides your register to answer? 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This is the United States calling. Are we reaching? See, it's hanging up. And it's a man answering.
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0: There's Queen wrapping up another set of double shots. Two from Journey on the way. I'm going to go out on a limb here, and it's not really on a limb. It's just two from Sabbath. We're going to crank that up in a few.
1: Stationary front right across our area for the overnight hours. We'll have clouds and scattered showers and maybe a thunderstorm or two. We're in the upper 60s on the overnight low. It'll be windy, and we get a mix of sunshine and clouds on Sunday. Very warm. Upper 80s on the high. Good chance of rain again on Sunday night. More showers are possible Monday.
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0: There is Sabbath and Paranoid wrapping up another long set of classic rock. Bam Bam is in next. He's got Van Halen. He's got Green Day. He's got Guns N' Roses. Oh, what else? AC/DC, Def Leppard. You get to it next.
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0: Powered by the Reed Auto Plaza.
3: It's actual real music.
0: KYFJ St. Joseph and K273 BF St. Joseph.